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0: You are going to
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0: You are going to
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1: Arp.
0: You are going to
1: chicken to comfort the grillant in Tara. Chicabia, Hugo Ball, Dishan, Tati, Breton, Argon, Bion, Arzubo, Ernesto, Ernst. 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
1: What?
0: I said, did you know that the human eye can see more shades of green than any other color? My question for you is why?
1: No, just hold on.
0: When you figure out the answer to my question, then you'll have the answer to yours.

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0: 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I don't.
1: Gotta be a maybe, not a little if.
0: I don't.
1: I thought there was another word for it.
0: Mama, they need it. 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
1: Ciao, pico, pico, pico, pico, pico. 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
2: 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Fisher fisher fresh fisher fisher. Fisher fresh fisher fisher fisher.
3: When it began, there was the usual rattling and thumping of ordinary things happening in ordinary ways.
4: The brain, which rests very comfortably inside your hard skull, so it'll be well protected, is not really just one large organ, but has separate sections that take care of different kinds of jobs.
5: Our world is full of sounds. 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
6: 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Some are very big and some are very small. Big noise, little noise,

0: Just listen to the melody. It's quite appealing. It's warm.
1: Teddy bear,
0: almost
1: teddy
0: heroic.
1: Bear, turn around. Teddy bear, touch the ground. Teddy bear, show your shoe. Teddy bear, now skidoo.
2: Then, when you're tired of jumping and tired of making noise, why, that's the time to sit down outdoors and listen. In the country, you hear lots of wonderful, wonderful noises, like a brook. The wind. You know what that is? That's a vacuum cleaner. Does your father have an electric razor? That's what that sound was. That's a fun sound, isn't it? Did you recognize it? That's the sound that a washing machine makes. You ever heard it? You ever listen to a washing machine? Now, I wonder how many of the rest of these noises you can recognize. Listen.
3: We are going to imitate some of these sounds. Why don't you imitate them along with us? All the noises are so different that you recognize most of them immediately without seeing who or what causes them. That's a rooster, you'd say.
4: Meow.
3: That's a cat. That's a boat whistle. And of course, you find some sounds irritating, like a dentist's drill. Of course, there are sounds which are very pleasant, like the singing of birds. Or a girl with a beautiful voice.
4: La la la la la.
0: Like an instrument of evil.
2: You ever heard it? You ever listened to a washing machine? Sometimes you'll see a sign saying, quiet, please. And sometimes somebody might have to tell you, quiet, please, quiet, please, quiet.

0: I'd like to take that sign and shake that sign and break that sign.
1: I wish there was a sign that said, noise, please.
0: Yes, maybe there ought to be a sign like that.
2: We will now end on this note. That's a note on the piano. And those were my singers.
3: Too noisy.
2: Hey, it's okay to say it, kids. Hay's for horses, you know. Here's a good experiment with sound. Put your ear a foot away from Daddy's watch. You can just about hear it. Now put the watch on a wooden table and put your ear to the table a foot away.
4: Hanging by the neck with piano wire or from meat hooks.
0: That's a fun sound, isn't it? Did you recognize it? Have you ever heard it?
2: With all of this information, plus the right amount of money, you can take a bus ride. I'm very educational, in an odd sort of way.
0: My little pussycat makes a little noise.
5: Sure. Well, what?
0: Hey, that was fine. Now, let's try some quiet noises. Can you have a quiet noise?
5: Sure. Oh. Well, what?
0: How about a noisy quiet?
3: What a quiet
0: no?
3: noise.
0: Or a quiet quiet. Can you have a quiet
3: outside
0: quiet?
3: The leaf
0: no?
3: Fell on the roof.
0: Well, I guess we better stick
3: Switch.
0: To quiet noises.
3: Switch.
0: Now, you just imagine
3: inside
0: these
3: the
0: noises
3: kettle.
0: Quietly.
3: Hiss. Hiss.
0: Cats, though, sound pretty much alike.
3: How quiet,
0: and
3: my
0: then
3: house.
0: Some other noises that are so quiet you can barely hear them, like the hum of the furnace, an icicle dripping, snow sliding off the roof, the rustle of your sheets, your own breathing. And a sort of muffled noise from the downstairs hall. Your parents talking.
6: When we talk about climbing an octave, we say scale. A scale is a ladder of tones between the octave. And, like skinning a cat, there's more than one way to get up to the octave. But the best known ladder, the best known scale, sounds like this. Something was strange. That tone sounded like an echo of that tone. There was another echo. Now, how did I do it? Let's see. Like skinning a cat.
3: Still too noisy. The cat said,
7: meow, meow.
6: Vibrations are what make the tone.
7: Great!
6: And from just the tones inside an octave, all the races of the world have found the sounds they like best, the sounds that seem to say what's in their heart.

Twitter, im Radio Funkwelle. We just heard a live blind date between Fake Mysteries from Berlin and Preslav Literary School from Wales.

that can damage people is by resonances. For example, some parts of the radio frequency spectrum are resonant with the human body. Now, you know, we only really found out about that in the middle of the 1980s, and that the standards for exposure were suddenly and quickly changed as people realized that you could actually resonate a human body, which is about 6 foot long, depending on the resonant frequency of the wave. And an RF wave can be 6 foot long. The way that works is that the wavelength is always related to the frequency of the radio wave. And so if you know the wavelength, you know the frequency. And the wavelength which resonates or shakes something is always the same as its wavelength. So we can work out which the resonant frequencies, for example, would resonate the human skull. And we found that by some unfortunate mischance, the frequency range we have chosen for mobile phones is precisely the same frequency which resonates the human skull. And that is going to lead to a great deal of research, I think, as people wonder whether these mobile phones are harmful or not. Now, way back in 1924, there was a man called Albert Abrams who suggested and used the idea that radio frequencies could be used to diagnose illness and even to create illness or even to cure illness. And he is the original inventor of what was called the black box. Now, nobody really believed him in the medical fraternity, and he died, although he was a very brilliant man, and he died in somewhat ignominious circumstances. But the president of the Royal Society of Medicine at that time, in 1924 or 5, said the most remarkable statement. He said, "There will come a time when every important person will carry around with them a portable cordless telephone. And in that day, on that day, then everyone will begin to realize the importance of Albert Abrams and his work." Now, he said that in 1924, but it's only today, of course, that we're getting mobile phones. And that prediction is beginning to come true. We are finding that the resonant frequencies of RF radiations can probably cause brain tumors. They can weaken the barrier between the blood and the brain, so that that's made permeable, which causes hemorrhages. And all of these radio frequencies are having a much more damaging effect on our long-term health than we had first thought.

Mm-hmm.

I do keep a wave upon the sand.

I'm producer Richard Attaboyo. Welcome to Life Unearthed. How do animals defend themselves? To keep from being eaten, birds learned to fly. The chameleon developed a skin that matches its surroundings, and man invented the machine gun. These puffins nest high on the stony cliffs of the Pribilof Islands. And cockroaches live deep under the sink where I can't get at them. If there is any animal that has completely mastered self-defense, it would be the poison skunkupine of Mauritania. The size of a large raccoon, completely covered with poisonous spines, including the soles of its feet and the insides of its mouth. From the size of these teeth, one would think it had a vicious bite. It possessed a horribly noxious smelling oil, which it could spit, spray, or ooze while it just stood there. With this defense, how could this species die out? Think about it. Would you mate with a poison skunkupine? The species evolved to a state where it was actually repulsed by its own kind. Next time, the Corsican orchid that smells like rotting meat and other offensive life forms on...

0: save you, yes. Yes, we're here to save you. Tell us. I can hear you, yes. Tell us what happened. Tell us what happened. Fire? The plane caught fire? And it crashed? Yes. Where did it crash? Do you remember? Dear?
1: Near.
0: Near here? Church? Near the church?
2: Yes, yes, yes. Yes. Oh, all right, we've got that.
0: Dusty Miller.
2: Dusty Miller.
0: Dusty Miller.
2: Dusty Miller.
0: Pat Sullivan.
2: Yes.
3: Jerry Arnold.
0: Jerry Arnold?
1: Jerry Arnold.
0: Jerry Arnold.
2: Well, you know,
0: can you hear me?
2: You know you've left the earth behind. In the plane, you died. Do you remember that?
0: Yes.
2: But look up. Don't be afraid. Let go of the earth. Let go of the earth, you understand? You don't belong here. Yes, look up. Ask for help. Upwards. And go towards the light. But you're holding yourself down. Tell that to Jerry, to Dusty, and to Pat Sullivan.

0: book deals with epiphenomenalism, which has to do with consciousness as a mere accessory of physiological processes whose presence or absence makes no difference. Whatever are you doing?
1: Afro Bell. 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
0: Catherine Mansfield.

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2: I'm losing my mind.
0: Marcel Proust.
3: Je ne me souviens plus.
0: F. Scott Fitzgerald. Ernest Hemingway.
4: Das Papier.
0: Hermann Hesse.
5: Oh, it's so nice.
0: Evelyn Waugh. William Faulkner.

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0: Albert Camus.
2: Beach. 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
0: Franz Kafka.
3: What do you want from me?
0: Thomas Mann.
3: Mom.
0: Graham Greene.
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0: Jack

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0: From far beyond the galaxies, I've journeyed to this place to study the behavior patterns of the human race. 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
1: But when

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0: Boy, I just had to hit me a hot lick on the end of that jig time. Well, it's a long, kind of early in our little show here. 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Boy, let me hear you talk.
1: And all this hocus-pocus is supposed to be scientific?
2: Can you believe it? I'm sitting here in awe and I'm tearing up. I just had a phone call and a friend of mine dedicated a song to me.
3: That's very much the case.
4: Candy.

0: And all very appreciative in the pet end of things.
1: Yes, I know. I had a little trouble with my pet that I was going to tell everybody about. It's almost a public service announcement. More than anything else. With the public service announcement goes like this, that don't feed your dog chocolate.

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1: Oui, eh bien, on est tous dans une situation délicate.
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2: This is a happening.
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0: Mouse looked at me. 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I was just what I was. I felt so free. Do you understand what I'm saying?
1: En résumé, et pour faire vite, on pourrait dire que le poil chez les animaux est beau, utile, coloré, protecteur, camoufleur, chatoyant, dessinateur, court, très long, isolateur, tendre, plein de puces, changeant, voire versatile.

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0: Say, boy, you hear that?
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1: Sounds like something I never heard.
2: Man, that is something you ain't never heard. That's that bugaboo.
1: Well, what is that bugaboo?
2: 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Oh, something worries me. 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

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And if you can, try and bring that snake with you, but kill it first. It's important that the snake be identified in order that the proper serum can be administered.

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1: Friend.
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0: Me gusta. Me gusta mucho.
2: Also, the pastor said, stop, preacher. The boy's trying to tell you something. I said, I can't understand it. He said, I'll interpret it. He said, that boy is telling you he was born blind. But when you prayed that prayer in the name of Jesus, the lights came on for the first time in 12 years, and now that blind boy can see. I didn't know this. And the next night, you couldn't get near that stadium. I never saw such a crowd in my life. 20,000 people outside that couldn't get in. The government sent over workers. I could tell them because I saw the guns that were in their coat pockets. I could see the bulging. And God even saved them and delivered them and set them free. This is what America needs. This is what Africa needs. This is what India needs. Spots in the world. We don't need more government intervention. We need a Holy Ghost revival to let the world know that Jesus Christ is the same yesterday, today, and forever. It'll bring life to a nation. I believe we're living in the hour when whole nations are going to come to Jesus Christ. Can you shout amen? I believe this with all of my heart. Hallelujah.
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Autumn rain, a cold sting on her skin that takes her back to something she forgot in childhood. Salt and spindrift in her throat. Her brother's calling from the house, too far to hear. If what we ever thought of as the soul existed in a form that could be named, it would have been this. Glimmer on the air. This pact between the long lost and the given. Wops glimmer in their chains along the tide.

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1: We'll marry our children.
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1: We're almost finished with our record album, and I am mighty proud of it.

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When a hog makes a bed.

tell you, gentlemen, science has agreed that unless something is done and done quickly, man as the dominant species of life on Earth will be extinct within a year.

0: direction of the President of the United States, stay in your homes, I repeat, stay in your homes. Your personal safety, the safety of the entire city, depends upon your full cooperation with the military authorities.
1: Yes, cities, nations, even civilization itself, threatened with annihilation, because in one moment of history-making violence, nature, mad, rampant, wrought its most awesome creation. For born in that swirling inferno of radioactive dust were things so horrible, so terrifying, so hideous, there is no word to describe them.
2: We may be witnesses to a biblical prophecy come true, and there shall be destruction and darkness come upon creation, and the beast shall reign over the earth.
1: Yes, the earth, the skies above and the seas below, infested by swarms of nightmare creatures, crueler, deadlier than the armored giants of prehistoric eras. Here is a wild, headlong flight into terror as the desert erupts with the grim battle for survival. Here is a fear-frenzied moment of suspense as mankind totters before a thing that multiplies faster than it can be killed. Here is a desperate plunge into the black depths of the earth, where human courage challenges the brute force, the slashing jaws, the poison fangs that guard the subterranean nest where the beast spawns its terrible progeny.
0: To all units. To all units. Condition red. Drain 267 is the target area. Repeat. Condition red. Drain 267 is the target area.

consciousness. That is the whole game.

psychological mind force, the personal ego energy into will.

much simpler what you keep thinking. To read your own heart, observe your beingness. And if I can just put it like that, if you have a natural sense of being, nobody taught you that, that's always with you. The fact that you are alive means that that natural sense of being is here. And to fix your attention on this, sit with this, fix your attention on this, and don't let it drift into any story or other kind of concepts, and learn to

I continue to send you some messages. You watch them just to remind you of the things that I've been sharing over this time. But I want to leave feeling confident about you, that you know that you really take it seriously, and you continue to respect what you have found. And help will come, word for help will come from inside into the

Victor, Lima, Bravo, 9, 6, Bravo, 2, 9, Bravo, 2, 3, 0, 4, 2, 8. Victor, Lima, Bravo, 9, 6, Bravo, 2, 9, Bravo, 2.

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1: Whoop,
0: here we are. 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
1: Right time for me in office.

to live in an old shack by the sea. 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
0: 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They're staging what they call a people's uprising.
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Thank you.

A mission noch kitchen your new see a good of a gave in a calic. Harik Melesivic a inch if I own the lean mohenner. Mohashan calic and unfortunate smahing hell hickas in Yerat. It a jisha live in a past and gaharit to Ben and Haya. Ben and Haya she is here, lava rearach in a calic. Put big to hocher and houri, a kumal gelded, a canaran. Poskel and Doris is like a stemmy. Poskel and Doris is like a stemmy.

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0: 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And we also have flowers.
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3: Thamin.
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What's this? I think that's a rhythm.

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Oh, I'm

And now, kiddies, it's time to realign your hi-fi set. We are now going to generate a tone for you. What is the tone, Harry? Oh, yeah. 1 million cycles. What's the matter? Can't you hear anything? Turn your volume up a little bit. 1 million cycles coming your way. Don't hear anything, huh? What's the matter with your set? Something's wrong with your set if you can't hear 1 million cycles. All right. Oh, I see. We didn't turn it on. Here we go. 1 million cycles. What do you mean? That doesn't sound like 1 million cycles to me. Who are you kidding? Oh, well, it was close enough. And now, does this gum bother you? Ah, check it out. Now we will generate, what'll we generate now? Oh, we're gonna do the album now. Go, kids, go. Harry, you got it the wrong speed. Harry, I told you not to do it that way. Harry, how many times do I have to tell you, Harry, that I'm not gonna shout at you anymore? Now turn it down! Harry! Please, Harry, play at the right speed. Thank you.

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0: Dear Betty.
1: Doon da doon doon doon doon doon doon da doon doon doon doon doon doon.
0: My father used to beat me up every night just for being alive.
1: Doon da doon doon doon doon doon doon doon da doon doon doon doon doon doon.
0: You see, my mother died when I was 5. God bless her.
1: Doon da doon doon doon doon doon doon. Doon da doon doon doon doon doon doon.
0: You were the only thing I ever had. So what did I do? I married you, and we had a baby boy and I. Sold him for $5,000.
1: Doon da doon doon doon doon doon doon. Doon da doon doon doon doon doon doon.
0: So Betty, if you get me out of this cotton picking prison, I'll dig up the $5,000 I buried and start life all over again. If I only could see you again, I would start my life all over again.

0: as an intellectual vibration. Smack dab in the middle of spectrum. Green can be a problem. That's because there's so many different greens inside of green, and each one has a different IQ. There's the green that should never have happened. The stupid green. The green that is green with envy. Then there's the so-so green. The who cares anyway green. But somewhere in green is a green here and there that has something to say. A truly intelligent green. A green with some integrity. That's the kind of green for you and me. There's a green to be seen with. Vivid, vibrant, living alive. We should spend the better part of our time, yours and mine, with a green like this. Maybe some of it would rub off.
1: To take a break for the news, and then we'll be back.
2: This is test take

0: Okay, started.
1: What a day it's been for Sniffy the Rat. Sniffy grabbed international headlines when a Vancouver artist announced plans to crush him with a concrete block. What do you call a sort of avant-garde form of art?
2: Frightened mouse. Frightened mouse.
1: The event was scheduled for this afternoon, but animal rights activists stepped in and saved Sniffy's life. They also gave the artist quite a scare.
3: Hey, just drop a brick on your head!
4: But then, earlier today, the militant animal rights group called BBC News stole his Sniffy squashing concrete blocks from the back of his van. He planned to use concrete blocks to squish Sniffy between two canvases, what he called performance art. But he didn't get far. As reporters tried to question him about the point of all of this, some angry protesters caught up with him.
5: Let go right now.
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7: You're twisted, man.
4: In the end, Sniffy wasn't snuffed.
5: I no longer have Sniffy.
4: Sniffy.
5: I have returned him to the pet store I rented him from.
4: He also said it was a more humane death than being eaten alive by a snake. Possible fate for a pet store rodent. Sniffy has been purchased by CBC News, Vancouver. That cost $3.99 plus tax.

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Few things of value in life are accomplished individually. Nations are built collectively. Schools are built collectively. Farms are farmed collectively. Holidays are observed collectively. This is natural for those who have direction and respect each other. Those who work share in the goods produced and profits made. Those who are unable to work are taken care of. When the people of a nation begin to use I more than we, the nation is dispersed and in trouble.

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second one. 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Having arrived at the time of death, think of nothing but the awakened heart, bodhicitta, love and compassion, and attain perfect enlightenment for the sake of all sentient beings, as limitless as space. Recognize the luminosity of death as the Dharmakaya, your own absolute Buddha nature. Now the sign of earth is dissolving into water, water into fire, fire into air, air into consciousness. Awakened one, when your body and mind separate, the luminosity will appear pure and clear with terrifying brightness, yet hard to discern, shimmering like a mirage on a plain in spring. Do not be afraid of it. Do not be bewildered. This is the natural radiance of your own dharmata, pure emptiness, in which there is no essential substance, quality, or color whatsoever. Therefore, recognize it.

awakened one. 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Do not be afraid of it. Do not be bewildered. This is the natural sound of your own dharmata. 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

0: Listen. Now the pure luminosity of death is dawning upon you. Recognize it. At this moment, your state of mind is by nature pure emptiness, without any substance, quality, or color whatsoever. This is the Dharmata, Samantabhadri, the All-Good Mother. Your mind is also unobstructed, pure, and vibrant. This mind is the male Buddha, Samantabhadra, the All-Good Father. These two, your mind whose nature is emptiness, and your mind which is unobstructed, pure, and vibrant, are inseparable. This itself is the Dharmakaya of the Buddha, your absolute Buddha nature. This mind of yours, its inseparable clarity and emptiness in the form of a great mass of light. It has no birth nor death. It is the Buddha of unchanging light. Recognize it. Awakened one. Listen without distraction. Now what is called death has arrived.
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1: Grand theft.
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1: Audio.
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Some of you might have wandered here on a whim, out of curiosity or perhaps intuition. However it is that you've come to be here, know that you are welcome. Before we can enter the realm of the dreaming, we must first get comfortable. Even cozy, perhaps. 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
1: Calling eyes, heat, awkwardness.

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Give up attachment and yearning for the relatives and friends. 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Call in the name of the three jewels and take refuge in them. 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
1: buy a bag of better baked brownie cookies,
0: there's not a cookie in the house.
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1: Brownies are your cookie fiend's favorite filler-upper. 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

We

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In other words, when you run up a hill, the hill also runs you up it. The hill rises and lifts you as you run, you see?

0: Good evening. Tonight we have with us from the Ministry of Information, Deputy Minister Eugene Heltman.
1: Good evening, David.
0: What do you believe is behind this recent increase in terrorist bombings?
1: Bad sportsmanship. A ruthless minority of people seems to have forgotten certain good old-fashioned virtue and just can't stand seeing the other fellow win. If these people had just played the game, they'd get a lot more out of life.
0: Nevertheless, Mr. Heltman, there are those who maintain that the Ministry of Information has become too large and unwieldy.
1: David, in free society, information's the name of the game. You can't win the game if you're a man short.
0: And the cost of it all, Deputy Minister, 7% of the gross national product.
1: I understand this concern on behalf of the taxpayer. People want value for money. That's why we always insist on the principle of information retrieval charging. It's absolutely right and fair that those found guilty should pay for their periods of detention and for the information retrieval procedures used in their interrogation.
2: The Albatross.

Go on. Do it. Do it even if you don't want to do it. Do it 'cause I'm telling you to do it. 'Cause your chick's eyes are telling you. Look at her. Now go on. Go, 'cause you know when I say go, you know you're gonna go. You know if you don't, they're all gonna laugh at you. Keep on. Go. More chicken. Why you waiting? You not gonna not do what I say. No, you know, I know, that in a few minutes it's gonna be done, and everybody will know, but they won't know why. So you just keep moving,

0: didn't really think you'd go. I thought you'd fall over dead. I knew you'd start, but I didn't think you'd go all the way. And I'm proud of you. And now the world's gonna wonder till the end of time. Why? What would possess a chicken like you to... And nobody will know. You know. And you can't ever say. And I know. And I won't ever tell. And the mystery of all eternity will remain unsolved. And I made you do it. A million years from now, little kids are gonna ask their mothers why. And chicks gonna ask their daddies why. And the daddies ain't gonna have nobody to ask why.
1: Why did the chicken cross the road?